fixing a dime. Well, I don't mind dying, but I hate to leave my children crying. There's black smoke rising, Lord, it's rising up above my head, up above my head.

Gamma.

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It's called Choose Your Hatred. And first, this is a song called The Tune.

war and everything, but I'd like to dedicate it to a friend of mine named Omar Dyer. He died in a car wreck. He was our old guitarist. And so we took all his riffs and put them into one song, and this is what it came out to sound like.

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0: Good evening, Atlanta. 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My name is DJ Spinstar, and I am so excited to be taking you through an hour of just crazy, bubbly, fun hyperpop hits. Starting off with a classic, we are going to play Saoirse Dreen and CM10 with Do It Right Back.
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